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0: Today's Country KSJJ 1029 with Ashley McBride, your place. And a look at our Central Oregon weather forecast. Well, tonight we've got decreasing clouds as the night rolls on. Overnight low in the mid-50s. How about tomorrow? Right about 90 for the high once again. And we're going to see increasing clouds as the afternoon rolls on. Cloudy skies Friday night, clearing up by Saturday, sunshine, low 80s on Sunday, much of the same, low 80s, lots of sunshine. We're going to be in the upper 80s by Monday and continued sunshine. And this weather update is brought to you by Coyote, Bend spot for great food, craft cocktails, and dancing and unforgettable nights.
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7: Now that's my kind of stampede. And when I get tossed on my keister, I'll just two-step over to the dance floor.
6: 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Kick up some dust with line dancing, chow down on some downright delicious grub, and wash it all down with handcrafted cocktails from their master mixologists.
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Said, let me tell you right now.

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0: up, y'all? 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

0: What's up, y'all? 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

0: What's up, y'all? 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
4: The Coyote, Ben's newest country bar, is bringing the action home with Ben's only mechanical bull. 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
5: Now that's my kind of stampede. 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
6: Forget Pamplona. The running of the bulls is happening right here at the Coyote in Bend. The grand opening of Ben's hippest country bar is right downtown. Don't miss their full lineup of live music. 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

0: How you doing, Granger? This is Nick. I'm just halfway through a night shift as a security guard. It's nice being able to ride around my rounds and listen to y'all's tunes. Appreciate it.
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0: 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It's Ann Hudson.
1: Well, this is so cool. Kenny Chesney is getting his own exhibit in the Country Music Hall of Fame. It'll be called Kenny Chesney, Living and Fast Forward. It's going to be on display at the Country Music Hall of Fame and Museum from July 23rd through June of 2027. It'll feature artifacts from throughout his life and his career, including instruments, awards, photographs, handwritten materials, stage-worn clothing, and personal memorabilia. Oh, well, this is cool. You know Josh Turner's album, Your Man? It was like a career record. It went 3 times platinum, had 2 number 1 hits, and you know it's been over 20 years since the album was released. So to celebrate, Josh is doing a reissue of the album in an expanded 20th anniversary edition. The digital release will add the bonus track, Hard Headed, along with 5 live tracks, and it comes out August 17th.
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14: 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Thank you very much.
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1: Asking this question, what's a fear that you have? We'll call it the greatest fear. It could be as a kid. It could be totally irrational. Like there's no real danger to it, but you fear it anyway. What is that for you? 866-607-8383.
2: Well, I think one of the things that scared me to death when I was a child and still does to this day at 62 years of age is lightning. I do not care for lightning. I've had too many close calls within 30 yards of me.
1: And that's actually rational. I mean, that could actually be dangerous. They clear the swimming pools for that, right? They clear the football stadiums for that. It's actually a danger. And it's a scary thing, man. Lightning is uncontrollable. 866-607-8383.
3: Hi, Granger. My name is Matt. And my fear that I had growing up that really turned out to be nothing is quicksand. I remember my uncle told me back in the day that there was quicksand back in the woods at my grandma's house. And I would never go back there because I'd be afraid, like in the old game Mario, that you just sink down and down and down until you were just done. And I swear that was back there somewhere, so I never went back in that woods.
1: Yeah, that's irrational, because there's not quicksand in your woods, I don't think. And, man, what a good uncle, right? I'm going to go in the woods. You're not going to go in the woods. Why? There's quicksand back there, man. That's a good fear, though. It's a good phone call. 866-607-8383.
4: 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Just call up at 866-607-8383. 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
1: Hey, Granger Smith here. 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

0: loves talking about history, and he's even got the diploma to prove it. It's time for This Day in History on After Midnight with Granger Smith.
1: On this day, June the 19th, 1865, the abolition of slavery was announced in Texas on Juneteenth. 1905, the first Nickelodeon opened. 1953, Julius and Ether Rosenberg were executed for espionage. 2012, James Galifianakis, best known as Tony Soprano, died at just 51 years old. Some famous birthdays include rapper Macklemore, pop singer and dancer Paula Abdul, famous slugger Lou Gehrig, NBA great Dirk Nowitzki, and Kane Brown's wife Caitlin Brown. Those are just a few things that went down on this day in history.
0: You're up after midnight with Granger Smith.
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0: Here's what's new in Nashville. Here's Ann Hudson.
1: As you know, details continue to come out about Jelly Roll and his split from his wife of 10 years, Bunny XO. He reportedly listed the separation date as May 9th and then filed a week later for divorce. The reason was listed as irreconcilable differences. But fans are saying they were speculating the split as Jelly Roll attended CMA Fest, not wearing his wedding ring, and Bunny XO had been doing more posts about relationships as of lately. So it looks like the writing was kind of on the wall. Oh, well, this is cool. You know Josh Turner's album, Your Man? It was like a career record. It went 3 times platinum, had 2 number 1 hits, and you know it's been over 20 years since the album was released. So to celebrate, Josh is doing a reissue of the album in an expanded 20th anniversary edition. The digital release will add the bonus track, Hard Headed, along with 5 live tracks, and it comes out August 17th.
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1: So my question this hour, and I want to hear from you on this, if you could not pay one bill for the rest of your life, what bill would that be? 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
1: I'm Earl Dibbles Jr. I'm a country boy. I'm an honest boy too, and crime don't pay. I got a story to prove it. There's this fella in Connecticut that's facing charges after stealing an ice cream truck that had $30,000 worth of frozen desserts inside. The victim says he was just delivering the ice cream when the truck was taken from the parking lot. Officers were eventually able to get him to stop on a highway exit ramp before peacefully taking him into custody. He's charged with first-degree larceny and larceny of a motor vehicle. And he must really like ice cream. He's dumb.
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11: And even the record deal I ended up signing with the boys, that got canned when they called it quits as a duo. They closed up shop on the record deal. And That was another like rug pulled moment that I needed to get me to here for this album that I just put out, to even to have happened. You know, it wouldn't have happened had I, you know, and I was actually halfway down the road cutting a second album with them for, and some of the same songs that are on this album were already underway, but we re-recorded them, obviously.
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0: When 78-year-old Bob Platt was placed on dialysis due to his failing kidneys, his daughter Erica stepped up to donate hers. Despite his protests, the father and daughter recently underwent successful transplant surgery and are recovering well. Bob expressed deep gratitude for his daughter's selfless donation, and Erica is happy that her children will have their grandfather back in their lives.
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0: news from Nashville's Music Row. It's Ann Hudson.
1: Well, this is so cool. Kenny Chesney is getting his own exhibit in the Country Music Hall of Fame. It'll be called Kenny Chesney, Living and Fast Forward. It's going to be on display at the Country Music Hall of Fame and Museum from July 23rd through June of 2027. It'll feature artifacts from throughout his life and his career, including instruments, awards, photographs, handwritten materials, stage-worn clothing, and personal memorabilia. Oh, well, this is cool. You know Josh Turner's album, Your Man? It was like a career record. It went 3 times platinum, had 2 number 1 hits, and you know it's been over 20 years since the album was released. So to celebrate, Josh is doing a reissue of the album in an expanded 20th anniversary edition. The digital release will add the bonus track, Hard Headed, along with 5 live tracks, and it comes out August 17th.
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Today's Country, KSJJ 1029, Luke Bryan, and I don't want this night to end, but the night is ending and the morning is starting, and that's why I'm here in this chair or behind this microphone for this Friday morning. It's finally Friday! Yoo-hoo! Happy Friday to you. I hope your day goes fantastic. It's Juneteenth, so many people aren't working today. I don't think all the people aren't working today. In fact, I bet a majority of people are working today, because not every business observes this, but several people have the day off. I could have had the day off, but I decided I'd come in and work because of stuff that it's easier to do if I'm here. It's really laziness that makes me come to work. Honestly, because it takes a lot for me to create something to play during the time I'm on the air here, for me to be gone. So I have to basically do all the work it takes to put together a show to have something playing so I can be gone. So oftentimes it doesn't make sense. It's got to be a really worthwhile reason for me to do that. So here I am live with you today. Happy Friday. You are listening for Finally Friday from George Jones. We'll give away something cool with that. And then also we have Crooked River Roundup tickets going out the door a little bit later on. We'll have your weekend roundup. Lots of rounding up, aren't we? And who knows what else? It's Friday. We're going to have some fun. But right now, let's get back into the music. Here's Chris Stapleton, Think I'm in Love with You on KSJJ. Your rodeo report's up next.

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1: Hi, everybody. This is professional rodeo announcer Steve Kenyon with today's 8 Seconds Update. On today's program, we'll take you to Reno, Nevada. The Reno Rodeo is underway, a PRCA Extreme Bull Riding event to kick off the rodeo in Reno on Thursday night. 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
1: 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The Reno Rodeo kicked off Thursday night with the PRCA Extreme Bull Riding. Tristan Hutchings from Idaho, the world standings leader, won the long round. In the championship round, there was a tie. The PRCA's ninth-ranked bull rider, Colton Byram, and two-time national finalist and last year's NFR average winner, TJ Gray. They both made 91.5-point rides. Gray, the overall champion, he won over $16,000. Byram finished second. We talked to Colton Byram about the chance that he has to get to his first NFR.
3: Just having faith in God and trusting in your ability to do what you do every day, day in and day out, man. 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
1: Reno Rodeo runs through next Saturday. You can watch the action on the Cowboy Channel. 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I'm Steve Kinney.
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1: I knew I'd see her around. I'd be at some party, she'd show up and I'd be walking out. 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I'd look up, she'd be at the red light beside me in that white Maxima with the sticker on the back. I'd act

0: Today's Country, KSJJ 1029, Josh Ross, and Hate How You Look. Today's Country, KSJJ and Live Nation are presenting the hardworking fan Parker McCollum giveaway. This is going to be very, very cool. We're going to do this drawing probably next Tuesday. I think I was going to do it on Wednesday, but I think it worked out that it's better if I do it on Tuesday. But anyway, you're going to want to get people nominated. If you have someone in your life that works really hard for their family, their community, and just tries to get the most out of life, and you feel like they should be rewarded with a night out, we would love for you to tell us about them. You can email me, david@bendradiogroup.com, and give me all the details, and then we're going to draw a winner next Tuesday, and that person's going to get a meet and greet with Parker McCollum, along with great seats for his June 26th show at Hayden Holmes Amphitheater, so that's just like a week away, and a $100 gift card to the Pine Tavern, transportation courtesy of Shuttle Oregon. It's going to be a fantastic night out for somebody that you think deserves it. Remember, get those nominations in, david@bendradiogroup.com. And we want to thank our sponsors, Live Nation, the Pine Tavern, Shuttle Oregon, and you can thank us, Today's Country KSJJ, for giving you the chance to meet Parker McCollum as a hardworking fan. Get your nominations in now.
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0: Today's Country, KSJJ 1029, Old Dominion, and Break Up With Him. The Jefferson County Event Complex has a fantastic music event going on this weekend. It starts tonight, June 19th and 20th, Legends Reloaded, celebrating the music of rock's most iconic artists. 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It's going to be a good time. I wish I had the facility to go up there, but I've got a family wedding this weekend that's going to occupy my time. But I encourage you to head up to the Jefferson County Event Complex, see what they got going on up there, and Legends Reloaded is going to be a fantastic event.
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1: 6 a.m. and time for a look at news and weather brought to you by Oregon Lottery, supporting Oregon public and state parks since 1998. Vice President J.D. Vance scrapped plans to travel to Switzerland on Friday for the next round of U.S.-Iran talks. The White House confirmed late last night, highlighting ongoing uncertainty over the timing and logistics of the negotiations with Tehran. We will let you know as soon as we have a concrete plan for our next steps. We look forward to beginning technical talks as soon as possible. The remarks came in the wake of newly signed memorandum and understanding with the negotiations originally planning to finalize a deal with the U.S. and Iran within 60 days. But now there's been some unrest in that area once again. Now for our local news and weather. From the KTBZ newsroom, this is Harley Coldiron.
2: After years of debate and major pushback from builders, the Bend City Council has approved a new climate pollution fee. The charges will apply to many new homes being built with natural gas appliances. It's part of the city's larger push for electrification and reducing the city's biggest source of emissions. Opponents argued the city is adding another cost to new housing in an area already known for sky-high prices. And traffic is back open after a semi-truck rolled over onto its side and snarled traffic yesterday in Crook County. Brian Bilva Police confirmed to KTVZ News the crash happened on the Ochoco Highway or Highway 126 in an area known as the Prineville Grade. No word yet on the driver's status, but certainly wishing all the best. And new today, another Bend business is closing its doors. Taste of India on the north side of Bend has shut down. A note on the door simply states, "Thank you, Bend. We are permanently closed." But it also states, "Maybe see you soon," hinting that maybe this isn't the end for the business. This comes after the restaurant said it lost a significant amount of customers following the closure of the Shiloh Inn, which is located in the same complex.
1: The Burns Fire Department has been awarded funding from the Oregon State Fire Marshal Staffing Grant for 2026. The agency says this funding allows the station to have more employees on throughout the summer, allowing them to better serve their communities with quicker response times and manage wildfire threats faster. To find out more about these stories, go to KTVZ.com or download the KTVZ news app.
3: From the Local Alert Weather Center, I'm Jillian Fortner. Expect some hot temperatures today in the upper 80s and low 90s. Clouds will increase heading into the afternoon. There is a possibility isolated storms could develop, but we're not expecting anything severe today. Tomorrow brings very dry and breezy conditions, so a fire weather watch is in place for Saturday. Expect warm temperatures in the low to mid 80s over the weekend. From the Local Alert Weather Center, I'm Jillian Fortner.
1: 54 degrees in Madras, 38 degrees in Lapine, and 51 degrees currently in Bend.
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1: And Friday is Fur and Feather Friday at Central Oregon Ranch Supply. 15% off all wild bird, deer, and wildlife feed. And of course, over the weekend, Saturday is Senior Citizens Saturday. 10 to 15% off store wide. So the weekend roundup's coming up here in just a few minutes, but I realized I am remiss in I left an event off, so I'm going to talk about it right now. We talked about it earlier this week. The fourth annual Wheels and Wings event is returning to the Prineville Airport tomorrow, June 20th. The event is hosted by Central Oregon Car Shows, and they'll bring together aviation and automobiles to raise funds for Ronald McDonald House Charities of Oregon and Southwest Washington. Love it, love it, love it. It's highly anticipated summer event. It's very, very fun. It goes from 10 a.m. to 3 p.m. this Saturday. Free public admission. It's a great Father's Day outing for the family, so check that out. If you love classic cars, aircraft, all kinds of fun stuff. There's raffles. There's so much out there to have fun that you better go twice. I know it's only one day, but Saturday, June 20th, starting at 10 a.m., the fourth annual Wheels and Wings event. The Prineville Airport. We didn't forget you, Prineville. I'm sorry I didn't put you in the weekend roundup. I'm sorry.
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0: for June 19th through the 21st. Today is Juneteenth, and that means it's a free day at the Deschutes Historical Museum, and there are a lot of Juneteenth celebrations going on all over Central Oregon. Also tonight, the Summer Kickin' Concert Series at General Duffy's features Dylan Scott. That's tonight at 7 p.m. I believe the gates open right around 5. Legends Reloaded is up at the Jefferson County Event Complex. Several tribute bands to the best in classic rock. That happens tonight and tomorrow night. The Pro Caliber Bull Riding Series continues at O'Neill Arena tonight at 7 p.m. And this afternoon, the Farmer's Market happens at Elevation, formerly Ben Factory Stores. That starts at 3 p.m. And the Lapine Farmers Market starts at 10 a.m. Saturday morning. Sun River has their backyard concert series every Sunday at 6:30 p.m. throughout the summer right behind the resort. 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Colada's at Portello tonight at 7 p.m., Desert Wheelhouse at Boneyard Pub this afternoon at 6 p.m., and Buffalo Speedway are at the Blacksmith in Redmond at 7 p.m. this evening. For Saturday night's music, Dad Rock Night with the Throwbacks at McMinimum's at 7 p.m. Derek Michael Mark Duo will be at the Clock Tower Pub in Redmond at 7 p.m. The Rogue City Renegades are at General Duffy's at 7 p.m. Saturday night. And Long Gone Wilder are at the North Side at 8 p.m. Bigfoot County at Blacksmith in Redmond at 6:30 p.m. And the Commonwealth has two acts on Saturday evening. Michael Waite at 6 p.m. and the Desert Howlers take over at 8 p.m. New movies in the theaters this weekend. The big one, Toy Story 5, starring Tom Hanks, Tim Allen, and Joan Cusack. Girls Like Girls stars Zach Braff and Levon Hawke. And The Death of Robin Hood, starring Hugh Jackman, Bill Skarsgård, and Jodie Comer. That's your weekend roundup for this weekend. If you have an event you would like featured on the weekend roundup, email the details to David at BendRadioGroup.com. Now that you know what's going on, get out there and do something.
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1: After years of debate and major pushback from builders, the Bend City Council has approved a new climate pollution fee. The charges will apply to many new homes being built with natural gas appliances. It's part of the city's larger push for electrification and reducing the city's biggest source of emissions. Opponents argued the city is adding another cost to new housing in an area already known for sky-high prices. And traffic is back open after a semi-truck rolled over onto its side and snarled traffic yesterday in Crook County. Prineville police confirmed to KTVZ News the crash happened on the Ochoco Highway or Highway 126 in an area known as the Prineville Grade. No word yet on the driver's status, but certainly wishing all the best. And new today, another Bend business is closing its doors. Taste of India on the north side of Bend has shut down. A note on the door simply states, "Thank you, Bend. We are permanently closed." But it also states, "Maybe see you soon," hinting that maybe this isn't the end for the business. This comes after the restaurant said it lost a significant amount of customers following the closure of the Shiloh Inn, which is located in the same complex.
0: The Burns Fire Department has been awarded funding from the Oregon State Fire Marshal Staffing Grant for 2026. The agency says this funding allows the station to have more employees on throughout the summer, allowing them to better serve their communities with quicker response times and manage wildfire threats faster. To find out more about these stories, go to KTVZ.com or download the KTVZ News app.
2: From the Local Alert Weather Center, I'm Jillian Fortner. Expect some hot temperatures today in the upper 80s and low 90s. Clouds will increase heading into the afternoon. There is a possibility isolated storms could develop, but we're not expecting anything severe today. Tomorrow brings very dry and breezy conditions, so a fire weather watch is in place for Saturday. Expect warm temperatures in the low to mid 80s over the weekend. From the Local Alert Weather Center, I'm Jillian Fortner.
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3: Partner, I've always dreamed of running with the bulls in Spain. The adrenaline, the danger, the glory.
4: And the hospital bills? The broken bones? The 12-hour flight? Hard pass, amigo.
3: Well, what if I told you we can do the running of the bulls without ever leaving Central Oregon?
4: What in the tarnation are you talking about?
3: The Coyote, Ben's newest country bar, is bringing the action home with Ben's only mechanical bull. Saddle up, hold on tight, and prove you've got what it takes. No passport required.
4: Now that's my kind of stampede. And when I get tossed to my keister, I'll just two-step over to the dance floor.
3: Exactly. Kick up some dust with line dancing, chow down on some downright delicious grub, and wash it all down with handcrafted cocktails from their master mixologists.
5: Forget Pamplona. The running of the bulls is happening right here at the Coyote and Bend. The grand opening of Ben's hippest country bar is right downtown. Don't miss their full lineup of live music. 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
1: On Wednesday, Luke Bryan was teasing a new song coming soon on his socials. He teased it with some lyrics, and that song is called Made It a Memory. He hasn't said when that song's going to drop yet, but it would be the fourth, I think, off of his upcoming album. We've had Word on the Street came out in February. Country and She Knows It was in March. And in May, Fish Hunt Golf Drink. I love that one. And now he's talking about this Made It a Memory. Now, his album doesn't come out till September 18th. That's crazy to me that it's that far out and he's already dropped four of these songs. But you know he's coming to town. He will be here at the Hayden Homes Amphitheater on August 6th. So we'll actually get to see him here in town before that album drops and hits streaming services and stores. If you couldn't get tickets to see Eric Church's three sold-out concerts at Red Rocks Amphitheater in Colorado in July, well, there's now a way for you to see it. All three nights will stream live on the concert platform Nugs. I have a subscription to this. Kind of a cool thing. You can go on and look, watch at concerts. The July 6th through 8th live streams are on sale now and are available individually or as a set if you want to watch all three nights. 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Summerfest is now officially underway along Milwaukee's Lake Michigan waterfront after Garth Brooks' two sold-out shows Tuesday and Wednesday. His 20-song set included all kinds of hits. He also dedicated Mom to a mother and daughter in the audience. The two concerts at American Family Insurance Amphitheater are Garth's only U.S. shows scheduled this year so far. Summerfest continues June 25th through the 27th and July 2nd through the 4th with even more talent like Cody Johnson, Post Malone, Jelly Roll, and Ed Sheeran.
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1: It's almost 7 a.m. Time for a look at news and weather brought to you by SP Auto and Transmission World. When it comes to transmissions, they've got your back and your wheels, located on Carmen Loop in Bend. Former President Barack Obama marked the opening of his presidential center with a star-studded celebration that brought together former presidents, world leaders, celebrities, and athletes. In remarks during the opening ceremony of his presidential center in Chicago, former President Barack Obama called on Americans to look to the future, saying, "We want to find a way to look towards each other, not further away." Now for our local news and weather. From the KTVZ newsroom, this is Harley Coldiron.
2: After years of debate and major pushback from builders, the Bend City Council has approved a new climate pollution fee. The charges will apply to many new homes being built with natural gas appliances. It's part of the city's larger push for electrification and reducing the city's biggest source of emissions. Opponents argued the city is adding another cost to new housing in an area already known for sky-high prices. And traffic is back open after a semi-truck rolled over onto its side and snarled traffic yesterday in Crook County. Prineville police confirmed to KTVZ News the crash happened on the Ochoco Highway or Highway 126 in an area known as the Prineville Grade. No word yet on the driver's status, but certainly wishing all the best. And new today, another Bend business is closing its doors. Taste of India on the north side of Bend has shut down. A note on the door simply states, "Thank you, Bend. We are permanently closed." But it also states, "Maybe see you soon," hinting that maybe this isn't the end for the business. This comes after the restaurant said it lost a significant amount of customers following the closure of the Shiloh Inn, which is located in the same complex.
1: The Burns Fire Department has been awarded funding from the Oregon State Fire Marshal Staffing Grant for 2026. The agency says this funding allows the station to have more employees on throughout the summer, allowing them to better serve their communities with quicker response times and manage wildfire threats faster. To find out more about these stories, go to KTVZ.com or download the KTVZ news app.
3: From the Local Alert Weather Center, I'm Jillian Fortner. Expect some hot temperatures today in the upper 80s and low 90s. Clouds will increase heading into the afternoon. There is a possibility isolated storms could develop, but we're not expecting anything severe today. Tomorrow brings very dry and breezy conditions, so a fire weather watch is in place for Saturday. Expect warm temperatures in the low to mid 80s over the weekend. From the Local Alert Weather Center, I'm Jillian Fortner.
1: 59 degrees in Redmond, 55 degrees in Prineville, and 53 degrees in Bend.
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1: Well, when we talk about fire season, we talk about all the obvious things. Defensible space, not having fires out in the woods, taking care of your car, making sure it doesn't set things on fire. But something that we don't often think about, and this has happened recently in 2020, the Labor Day fires were started by poorly maintained equipment at electrical sites. And so Jefferson County is now dealing with something called de-energized trips. And this is when the power shuts off. It's a setting that they set so it doesn't get to the level that it might start a fire. But this causes a lot of problems for folks in the area when the power keeps shutting off. There have been 5 power outages since the beginning of June in Madras. And some of this is affecting businesses. It's affecting schools. It's affecting all these different things. And some of the folks are upset about it. And I understand them being upset about it. Pacific Corps says this is strictly a fire preventative thing. And because they lost nearly $600 million in a lawsuit, I can understand them wanting to err on the side of caution. It's one of those crossroads and things like wildfires and hurricanes. I think we run into this anytime there's inclement things like that that affect our lifestyle. It affects sometimes the day-to-day life and the business life that we have, and it's hard to figure out the solution. So patience is going to be the best thing we can have up there in Jefferson County. We feel for you down here. We're not dealing with that down here in Bend, but I know that's got to be tough on you guys. It's got to be tough on Pacific Corps trying to find a solution that suits everybody and keeps us all safe. So patience, cross your fingers, we'll find a solution.
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0: Small Town Shoutout time. We do this every weekday morning around 7:20, where we talk about something great in our community going on by people in our community. My microphone cut out there. And today's Small Town Shoutout is brought to you by the Jefferson County Event Complex, where they're going to host the Mount Bachelor Kennel Club All Breed Confirmation Dog Show, June 26th through the 28th. Central Oregon athletes are preparing to compete in the 2026 Special Olympics U.S. Games in Minnesota, and they had a big send-off celebration recently held in Redmond. Team Oregon qualified for the national competition by winning the 2024 state championships. The games are scheduled from the 20th, tomorrow, through the 26th of June. The send-off in Redmond gathered community members, law enforcement, and local officials to celebrate more than a dozen athletes and their families who are heading to the games. And those families and those athletes are our small town shout out for today. Going to the competition, that's going to be huge. And congratulations on winning the state championship and good luck over there in Minnesota for this Special Olympics U.S. Games. That's a very cool accomplishment and we appreciate you. If you have a small town shout out you would like to get on the air, send the details to me through an email, david@bendradiogroup.com, or call during the show, 541-330-0103. We'd love to get your small town shout out on the air.
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1: Today's Country KSJJ 1029, one of my new favorite songs. I just love the attitude in that song. That's Cody Johnson's brand new one, Horseback. 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
2: After years of debate and major pushback from builders, the Bend City Council has approved a new climate pollution fee. The charges will apply to many new homes being built with natural gas appliances. It's part of the city's larger push for electrification and reducing the city's biggest source of emissions. Opponents argued the city is adding another cost to new housing in an area already known for sky-high prices. And traffic is back open after a semi-truck rolled over onto its side and snarled traffic yesterday in Crook County. Prineville police confirmed to KTVZ News the crash happened on the Ochoco Highway or Highway 126 in an area known as the Prineville Grade. No word yet on the driver's status, but certainly wishing all the best. And new today, another Bend business is closing its doors. Taste of India on the north side of Bend has shut down. A note on the door simply states, "Thank you, Bend. We are permanently closed." But it also states, "Maybe see you soon," hinting that maybe this isn't the end for the business. This comes after the restaurant said it lost a significant amount of customers following the closure of the Shiloh Inn, which is located in the same complex.
1: The Burns Fire Department has been awarded funding from the Oregon State Fire Marshal Staffing Grant for 2026. The agency says this funding allows the station to have more employees on throughout the summer, allowing them to better serve their communities with quicker response times and manage wildfire threats faster. To find out more about these stories, go to KTVZ.com or download the KTVZ News app.
3: From the Local Alert Weather Center, I'm Jillian Fortner. Expect some hot temperatures today in the upper 80s and low 90s. Clouds will increase heading into the afternoon. There is a possibility isolated storms could develop, but we're not expecting anything severe today. Tomorrow brings very dry and breezy conditions, so a fire weather watch is in place for Saturday. Expect warm temperatures in the low to mid 80s over the weekend. From the Local Alert Weather Center, I'm Jillian Fortner.
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1: So we have a fantastic contest going on right now. 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Also this weekend, look for a Facebook post on our Facebook page. You can also, you'll also be able to nominate people in the comments over the weekend and get into that drawing. We're going to draw the winner on Tuesday, and that show is coming up again on the 26th, so just about a week away. This is going to be a great chance to win something cool. 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But we want to hear from all the hardworking fans out there. 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We thank all you guys for listening to us. 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
1: It's 8 a.m. time for a look at news and weather brought to you by Highline Homes. On your lot, on time, and built right. The renovation on the Lincoln Memorial Reflecting Pool has gone completely sideways. The $14.6 million upgrade first started suffering from massive algae blooms earlier this week, and now the American flag blue paint is peeling away as well after only a week or so since that renovation. Now for our local news from the KTVZ newsroom, this is Harley Coldiron.
2: After years of debate and major pushback from builders, the Bend City Council has approved a new climate pollution fee. The charges will apply to many new homes being built with natural gas appliances. It's part of the city's larger push for electrification and reducing the city's biggest source of emissions. Opponents argued the city is adding another cost to new housing in an area already known for sky-high prices. And traffic is back open after a semi-truck rolled over onto its side and snarled traffic yesterday in Crook County. Prineville Police confirmed to KTVZ News the crash happened on the Ochoco Highway or Highway 126 in an area known as the Prineville Grade. No word yet on the driver's status, but certainly wishing all the best. And new today, another Bend business is closing its doors. Taste of India on the north side of Bend has shut down. A note on the door simply states, "Thank you, Bend. We are permanently closed." But it also states, "Maybe see you soon," hinting that maybe this isn't the end for the business. This comes after the restaurant said it lost a significant amount of customers following the closure of the Shiloh Inn, which is located in the same complex.
1: The Burns Fire Department has been awarded funding from the Oregon State Fire Marshal Staffing Grant for 2026. The agency says this funding allows the station to have more employees on throughout the summer, allowing them to better serve their communities with quicker response times and manage wildfire threats faster. To find out more about these stories, go to KTVZ.com or download the KTVZ news app.
3: From the Local Alert Weather Center, I'm Jillian Fortner. Expect some hot temperatures today in the upper 80s and low 90s. Clouds will increase heading into the afternoon. There is a possibility isolated storms could develop, but we're not expecting anything severe today. Tomorrow brings very dry and breezy conditions, so a fire weather watch is in place for Saturday. Expect warm temperatures in the low to mid 80s over the weekend. From the Local Alert Weather Center, I'm Jillian Fortner.
1: 68 degrees in Madras, 63 degrees in Redmond, and 57 degrees here in Bend. We've got your R.L. Grigas Outdoorsman Tip of the Day coming up. Also, a little Heritage Country Spotlight before you know it.
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0: This is R.L. Garriga's Outdoorsman Tip of the Day.
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2: Very important in the November election that you vote, and that mainly due to not only all the candidates that will be on the ballot, but Initiative Petition 28.
1: This is a proposed petition that would change the way we look at wildlife and farming and protecting animals, and it's gone to an extreme where it would make it impossible for our outdoor activities, hunters, fishers, all of those things, as well as our farmers.
2: Yeah.
1: They're going to be affected by this. Everybody, there's not a person in Central Oregon that wouldn't be affected negatively by this proposal.
2: You couldn't set a mouse trap.
1: Yeah, that just blows me away that just, you know, trapping mice in your own house would be under this.
2: Yeah. You know those things that you string off of the ceiling that catch flies?
1: Yeah.
2: Yeah.
1: Those too.
2: Yeah. Couldn't do that. Couldn't use a Zevo.
1: Yeah.
2: I mean, all of this would be strictly illegal, even if it was taking place in your own home. So
1: this is an extremist bill, and we really need to get in front of it. While it seems like it's so extraordinary it could never happen, well, we've seen a lot of weird stuff happen. So let's make sure we're aware of this and get out and vote.
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2: 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Ben Stiller is working on a documentary about the New York Knicks. The actor opened up about what he called a dream project in a new interview. He said he couldn't be more excited to make this documentary with A24 and HBO about the New York Knicks. And we do not know when that will come out, but it's going to have a very cool ending because they just won the finals. Your heart may grow three sizes because a sequel to How the Grinch Stole Christmas is in the works. Universal Pictures and Imagine Entertainment are developing a live-action sequel to the 2000 holiday blockbuster film. Jim Carrey is in talks to reprise his role as the Grinch in the new movie. And Ron Howard, who directed the original film, is set to return and direct this one as well. And we now know when Matthew McConaughey and Woody Harrelson's upcoming comedy series Brothers will premiere. The show will debut on Apple TV on September 23rd. Its first two episodes will be available at that time, followed by one new episode every Wednesday through November 4th. McConaughey and Harrelson play fictionalized versions of themselves in a show which follows what happens when they find out they may actually be brothers instead of simply just friends. This whole thing's based on rumors on the internet that they're brothers. They're not.
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0: Today's Country, KSJJ 1029, Morgan Wallen and Sand in My Boots. 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
1: After years of debate and major pushback from builders, the Bend City Council has approved a new climate pollution fee. The charges will apply to many new homes being built with natural gas appliances. It's part of the city's larger push for electrification and reducing the city's biggest source of emissions. Opponents argued the city is adding another cost to new housing in an area already known for sky-high prices. And traffic is back open after a semi-truck rolled over onto its side and snarled traffic yesterday in Crook County. Prineville police confirmed to KTVZ News the crash happened on the Ochoco Highway or Highway 126 in an area known as the Prineville Grade. No word yet on the driver's status, but certainly wishing all the best. And new today, another Bend business is closing its doors. Taste of India on the north side of Bend has shut down. A note on the door simply states, "Thank you, Bend. We are permanently closed." But it also states, "Maybe see you soon," hinting that maybe this isn't the end for the business. This comes after the restaurant said it lost a significant amount of customers following the closure of the Shiloh Inn, which is located in the same complex.
0: The Burns Fire Department has been awarded funding from the Oregon State Fire Marshal Staffing Grant for 2026. The agency says this funding allows the station to have more employees on throughout the summer, allowing them to better serve their communities with quicker response times and manage wildfire threats faster. To find out more about these stories, go to KTVZ.com or download the KTVZ news app.
2: From the Local Alert Weather Center, I'm Jillian Fortner. Expect some hot temperatures today in the upper 80s and low 90s. Clouds will increase heading into the afternoon. There is a possibility isolated storms could develop, but we're not expecting anything severe today. Tomorrow brings very dry and breezy conditions, so a fire weather watch is in place for Saturday. Expect warm temperatures in the low to mid 80s over the weekend. From the Local Alert Weather Center, I'm Jillian Fortner.
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up for June 19th through the 21st. Today is Juneteenth, and that means it's a free day at the Deschutes Historical Museum, and there are a lot of Juneteenth celebrations going on all over Central Oregon. Also tonight, the Summer Kickin' Concert Series at General Duffy's features Dylan Scott. That's tonight at 7 p.m. I believe the gates open right around 5. Legends Reloaded is up at the Jefferson County Event Complex. Several tribute bands to the best in classic rock. That happens tonight and tomorrow night. The Pro Caliber Bull Riding Series continues in O'Neill Arena tonight at 7 p.m. And this afternoon, the Farmer's Market happens at Elevation, formerly Ben Factory Stores. That starts at 3 p.m. And the Lapine Farmers Market starts at 10 a.m. Saturday morning. Sun River has their backyard concert series every Sunday at 6:30 p.m. throughout the summer right behind the resort. And the Pavilion has Friday night roller dancing tonight at 7:30 p.m. and Sunday family skating Sunday at 2 p.m. Over at Hayden Home.

0: this afternoon at 6 p.m. and Buffalo Speedway are at the Blacksmith in Redmond at 7 p.m. this evening. For Saturday night's music, Dad Rock Night with the Throwbacks at McMinimum's at 7 p.m. Derek Michael Mark Duo will be at the Clock Tower Pub in Redmond at 7 p.m. The Rogue City Renegades are at General Duffy's at 7 p.m. Saturday night. And Long Gone Wilder are at the North Side at 8 p.m. Bigfoot County at Blacksmith in Redmond at 6:30 p.m. And the Commonwealth has two acts on Saturday evening, Michael Waite at 6 p.m. and the Desert Howlers take over at 8 p.m. New movies in the theaters this weekend, the big one, Toy Story 5, starring Tom Hanks, Tim Allen, and Joan Cusack. Girls Like Girls stars Zach Braff and Levon Hawke. And The Death of Robin Hood, starring Hugh Jackman, Bill Skarsgård, and Jodie Comer. That's your weekend roundup for this weekend. If you have an event you would like featured on the weekend roundup, email the details to David at BendRadioGroup.com. Now that you know what's going on, get out there and do something.
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1: Recently, our own R.L. Garrigues sat down with some of the kids who are participating in the Young Guns competition at the Crooked River Roundup.
2: Here we are talking with Riley Nonella, one of the Young Guns this year at the Crooked River Roundup. How did you get involved in rodeo?
3: My mom and dad have done it, and my dad actually won the Pendleton Roundup and wow. in the calf roping, and he's done that. And so my dad started me with it, so.
2: So let me ask you this. Do you have your own set of barrels on your property
3: yes.
2: that you practice with?
3: Yes,
2: so
3: we do.
2: How many hours a day do you practice?
3: We have 25 horses on the place that we have to ride. So we have to kind of make time for everything. So it's kind of almost every other day. And we just take it we try to just keep it a good practice. We don't have really a length of time we practice for. It's just like we just want a good practice on our good horse.
2: Okay. And so with being one of the Young Guns, were you in this last year?
3: I've been in it since last year, the year before that, and the year before that is when I last time got interviewed. And so that's my first year I made it.
2: Excellent, excellent. How do you feel about that when you get out in the arena with all the other cowboys and cowgirls?
3: It's nerve-wracking, but it's really fun because you get the experience that most of the people never got. Like, my dad never got this experience.
2: Yeah, yeah. Well, good luck to you. And do you know which days you're riding?
3: Yes, I'm up Friday.
2: Okay. Well, we wish you the best of luck, and go get them, as they say.
3: Okay.
2: Yeah.
3: Sounds good.
2: Okay. Thank you much. All right, Reagan. Now, what's your last name?
4: Nonella.
2: Okay. I kind of figured. Okay. And so what is it that you do in rodeo?
4: Barrels.
2: You do the barrels too?
4: Mm-hmm.
2: So is this your first year doing it?
4: Yeah.
2: Excellent, excellent. Well, we wish you all the best, and get out there and have a good couple of runs.
4: Okay.
2: What's your fastest run so far?
4: 16:04.
2: Wow. That's awesome. Well, good for you, and keep it up, and we'll see you out there at the rodeo. Okay, and your name?
5: I'm Rains Russell.
2: Rains Russell. Okay. So Rains, what's your forte here?
5: I'm breakaway roping.
2: Okay. So yeah, breakaway roping, explain that to the people.
5: Pretty much you just go out, you rope the calf, and when your rope breaks, it's a time, but you gotta rope it right around the neck. So.
2: And you must be pretty good at it.
5: I mean, I wouldn't say I'm very good, but I'm all right.
2: So, how many years have you been doing this?
5: I've been breakaway roping since I was 7, I'm pretty sure.
2: Wow. And how old are you now?
5: I'm 12.
2: Wow. That is a lot of experience in a very short period of time. And how did you get into rodeo?
5: My mom rodeoed growing up, but I just kind of rodeoed when I was younger, just kind of for fun, and then it got more serious as I got older.
2: Yeah. Well, it sounds like it's probably going to get a lot more serious from here on out.
5: Yeah.
2: Yeah. And for you, how's it feel? You know, here you are out there with all the other breakaway ropers. I mean, it's got to kind of be a thrill.
5: Yeah, it's definitely a little bit nervous when you're back in the box and you're about to go.
2: What's your fastest time?
5: A 2.2.
2: Wow. Well, congratulations. Keep it up. Don't let it go.
5: Okay, thank you.
2: Hey, thank you. Here we are with Wendy Every, who brought in the Young Guns this morning. And so between you and Casey, you kind of got this Young Gun thing going. And, I mean, it's gone bananas.
6: Correct. It's been a big crowd pleaser at the Crooked River Roundup, and they've been great partners with us to give these kids a chance to rope with the pros and have an experience that they wouldn't typically get to experience. And they get to rope out of the lane, which is different for most rodeos. They don't rope out of a roping box. They rope out of this lane, so it's the kids' first opportunity to get to do that. And they're roping right alongside the world champions, and those world champions come in and talk to the kids before the rodeo. They shake their hand and give them a lot of great information and pep talks, and they're standing right there when they rope, and they're there to congratulate them when they get back.
2: Is this the seventh year?
6: I believe so.
2: Yeah. Wow. Awesome. Thank you, Wendy.
6: You're very welcome.
0: Got a conversation for our community? 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

KSJJ 1029, Tim McGraw, where the green grass grows. 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

Today's Country, KSJJ 1029, the latest from Lainey Wilson, Phone Keys Wallet. You know what's cool is the Deschutes County Fair is coming up very, very soon, the end of July. It's going to be a fun time, and we have an opportunity for you to win a huge family four-pack that basically takes care of your entire fair experience for you. You'll get four entry passes for all 5 days. That means four people get in all 5 days. Four unlimited ride passes, all the rides you could take. Four VIP concert tickets for all of the concerts. Sarah Evans, Tyler Hubbard, Ja Rule, Clay Walker, and Banda Carnival. The Coastal MPRA Rodeo, going to that 4 nights. Yes, you are. And Sunday, the Demolition Derby's back, and you'll get to take in that as well. How cool is that? That's a huge package. And I think that you should sign up for it. So you have to head over to backyardben.com, click on Share and Win, and then click on Register Here. Get yourself signed up. We'll be doing that drawing a little bit later. And if you noticed, I said one of the concerts is Tyler Hubbard, and here he is right now on KSJJ.

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7: Did you know accident claims involving unsafe road design, missing signage, or public vehicles are often lost because of procedural mistakes? I'm Tim Williams with Dwyer Williams Cherkos Attorneys. Claims involving cities, counties, or the state of Oregon may look like ordinary accident cases, but they are very different. When a public entity is involved, strict tort claim notice rules apply. In many cases, notice must be filed within as little as 180 days. If that deadline is missed, the claim may be permanently barred, no matter how serious the injuries or how strong the facts. 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

0: Today's Country, KSJJ 1029, Riley Green, and Change My Mind. That's going to wrap up my time for today, for this week. Thanks so much for hanging out with me. Make sure you head over and get yourself registered for the Parker McCollum contest that we're doing. Hardworking fan, Parker McCollum giveaway. You could win a meet and greet with Parker McCollum, great seats to his show here at Hayden Homes Amphitheater on June 26th, a $100 gift card from the Pine Tavern, and transportation courtesy of Shuttle Oregon. That's pretty cool. All you got to do is nominate a hardworking fan, somebody you think deserves it, and you email that nomination directly to me, David@BendRadioGroup.com. I hope you have a fantastic weekend. I'll be back Monday morning to talk to you once again. Until then, au revoir.
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0: There's Justin Moore. This is My Dirt. It's Today's Country, KSJJ 1029. Hey, it's Brian hanging around with you. Happy Friday, getting into the weekend. A little bit cooler this weekend, but today we got a hot one. We're looking at temperatures around 90 for the high today. Going to see some clouds hanging around tonight, dipping down to the mid to low 50s for your overnight low. Sunny and low 80s for Saturday. Going to see sunny and low 80s for Sunday. By Monday, back to the upper 80s, maybe close to 90, depending on where you're at in Central Oregon. Quick look at our Central Oregon weather forecast.
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3: 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She picked it up and then dialed the phone number.
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0: 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I'll see you this weekend for all the hits on the Country Top 40 with Fitz.
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0: Bar. It's Morgan Wallen with Eric Church. It's today's country, KSJJ 1029. A look at our Central Oregon weather forecast. Well, we got a hot one today. Could reach 90, if not a little more, depending on where you're at in Central Oregon. Increasing clouds as the afternoon rolls on into tonight with cloudy skies, low 50s for the overnight low. A little bit cooler tomorrow. How about low 80s and sunny skies? By Sunday, low 80s continuing. Lots of sunshine as well. Now, come Monday, we'll be back in the upper 80s, close to 90, with lots of sunshine to get us into the work week of next week. 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

0: there's Dan and Shay with Bigger Houses on today's Country KSJJ 1029. Well, hi there. It's Brian checking out our Central Oregon weather forecast as we head into the weekend. A hot day today. Some clouds coming in this afternoon and tonight with an overnight low in the low to mid 50s. Tomorrow, clear skies, sunshine, low 80s on the way. Much of the same for Sunday. Going to warm up a bit on Monday. How about upper 80s, sunny skies to get us into next week. And this weather update is brought to you by Bi-Mart.
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0: y'all. It's Fitz from the Country Top 40 Countdown. 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

And there she is, Lainey Wilson with Watermelon Moonshine. It's today's country, KSJJ 1029. Happy Friday. It's Brian here. We're heading into the weekend, a good looking weekend as well. Tonight, some clouds hanging around, overnight low in the mid 50s. Well, tomorrow you got sunshine and low 80s on the way. Sunday, low 80s continuing with sunny skies. Back up to the upper 80s for Monday. And yeah, lots of sunshine to get us into next week. 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

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And still your favorite.

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0: As she half listened to Audrey talking about her day at school, a piece of mail caught Sarah's eye. She picked it up and then dialed a phone number.
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